away the man-made distraction. So our children, a growing correction. Open up your mind, your body and soul. A global awareness to give them control. Keep faith alive so they realize. And open up your eyes.

freedom flow to embrace and truly taste the universal culture games in. Clean away the man-made distraction, so our children can grow in correction. Open up your mind, your body and soul, a global awareness to give them control.

Lumpy. Sorry, you're a gun, you're a sugar, dear. I'll see you. I'll see you, dead.